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0: mga The Life, ito na mang lahat na naman on a Tuesday. Last nga adlaw sa bulan sa Hunyo, June 30, 2026 sa mga idol. And we're live now sa atong official pages, IFM, Mixer, Cebu, the same time sa IFM, 93.9 Cebu, nga Facebook page, mga idol. And then, are you ready to lay out, mga idol, with Chris Khalifa, IFM, Mixers? 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

Op, tengah urus akal, balik akal. Okay, bye bye. Yeah, yeah. Pagina boy sa DJ. Here we go. Kita kids og banglay tata this coming July 26 and 20 July 25 and 26 2026 my idol di sa Sitio Inamuan Barangay Lutak City of Naga powered by JVA Audio on and managed by the silencer boss Jeremy Avila kabalo mag isa kuha of course andyan regalas ng Lapu-Lapu City Chris Khalifa my idol again ha catch IFM Mixer DJ Chris Khalifa this coming July 25 and 26 sa Sitio Inamuan Barangay Lutak City of Naga 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
1: and she conceived by the Holy Spirit.
0: Hail Mary, full of grace, the Lord is with thee. Blessed art thou among women, and blessed is the fruit of thy womb, Jesus.
1: Holy Mary, Mother of God, pray for us sinners, now and at the hour of our death. Amen.
0: Behold the handmaid of the Lord.
1: Be it done unto me according to thy word.
0: Hail Mary, full of grace, the Lord is with thee. Blessed art thou among women, and blessed is the fruit of thy womb, Jesus.
1: Holy Mary, Mother of God, pray for us sinners, now and at the hour of our death. Amen.
0: And the Word was made flesh,
1: and dwelt among us.
0: Hail Mary, full of grace, the Lord is with thee. Blessed art thou among women, and blessed is the fruit of thy womb, Jesus.
1: Holy Mary, Mother of God, pray for us sinners, now and at the hour of our death. Amen.
0: Pray for us, O Holy Mother of God,
1: that we may be made worthy of the promises of Christ.
0: Let us pray. 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